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but so is mixing. That's another art form that you have to learn. That's part of our job. The kick and the bass relationship in dance music is one of the most important relationships you're gonna have. It is the only relationship. Because

0: 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And we'll be right back after this. It's time for the latest DCR news update.
1: Andy Burnham says he stands with British Jewish people 3 years on since Hamas's attack on Israel, killing over 1,000 people. The Prime Minister's called the rise in anti-Semitism since 2023 disturbing, pledging his government is committed to protecting citizens from hatred. Meanwhile, police are asking a group of students to not go ahead with pro-Palestinian marches today, but say they cannot stop them. 70 online safety and education groups have written to the government today, calling for children's media literacy to be made a national priority. Experts say it's crucial not only to protecting young people from online harms, but also to delivering wider government priorities around economic growth and national security. Gareth Hill is from the Molly Rose Foundation, who coordinated the letter.
2: When we talk about media literacy, we're talking about how to navigate the online world, recognising what online spaces look like and why they are designed in the way they are. So, for example, understanding algorithms and the reasons that you see the content you see.
1: The man accused of murdering Anne Widdecombe will appear in court later, charged with a terror plot against Nigel Farage. 28-year-old Joshua Kerry of Rotherham is accused of one count of preparation of terrorist acts relating to activity between May 2024 and July 2026, in addition to Miss Widdecombe's murder. A woman in Tennessee who survived two attempts to execute her is said to be awake and speaking in hospital. Christina Pike, who was sentenced to death in 1995 for murder, was given two doses of lethal injection, but her lawyers say she only has injuries to her arms. They added her recovery is medically unprecedented. And on the night, he became England's joint highest cap winner. A Harry Kane double sealed a 3-0 win for the Three Lions against the Czech Republic. The skipper has made 125 appearances for his country.
3: Looking back to my England debut and how much of a dream come true that was, I think this is even beyond my wildest dreams. To be joint now at 125 is just an extreme privilege.
1: The result means Thomas Tuchel's side finished second in their Nations League group. From Radio News Hub, I'm Frankie Hersine.
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0: 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And we'll be right back after this. It's time for the latest DCR news update.
3: Today is 3 years since Hamas's attack on Israel, and the Prime Minister's marking the occasion, saying he stands with British Jewish people. Andy Burnham's pledged that his government will protect people from hatred, describing the rise in anti-Semitism since 2023 as disturbing. Meanwhile, police say they cannot stop a student pro-Palestine march planned for today. Jewish student leaders have called it outrageous. Media literacy is crucial for children's safety and national security. That's according to a coalition of 70 online safety and education organisations who've today written to the government. Gareth Hill is head of comms at the Molly Rose Foundation, who coordinated the letter.
4: When a ban comes in, children may be less likely to seek help and seek support if they find something troubling online. So it's more important than ever for teachers, parents, educators to be talking to young people about their online experiences.
3: A government spokesperson says helping children question what they see online is central to their approach to online safety. Kemi Badenoch closes out the Conservative Party conference today, where she's expected to say the Tories will battle for the soul of the nation at the next election. She's promising tax cuts and to put the economy top of their agenda. Pledges over recent days include halving employer national insurance for young workers and scrapping the mansion tax in England. A woman in Tennessee who survived two attempted executions is said to be awake and speaking in hospital. Georgia Lee has more.
5: Christina Pike was sentenced to death in 1995 for murder of teenage Colleen Slemmer. Last week, she was given two doses of a lethal injection, but she survived them both before being taken to hospital. Her lawyers say she only has severe injuries to her arms. She continues to receive care and that her recovery is medically unprecedented.
3: And Sir Kevin Sinfield and England footballer Michelle Adjiman are due to be given honours by the Prince of Wales today. Other sports stars expected to be honoured by William include Olympic triathlete Alistair Brownlee and England under-21s coach Lee Carsley. From Radio News Hub, I'm Frankie Hersine.
6: 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New research finds a staggering 67% of adults do not have a will or admit theirs is out of date. Here's Peter Davina Franks from WillAid.
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2: Brothers and sisters,

0: Andy Burnham says he stands with British Jewish people 3 years on since Hamas's attack on Israel, killing over 1,000 people. The Prime Minister's called the rise in anti-Semitism since 2023 disturbing, urging his government is committed to protecting citizens from hatred. Meanwhile, police are asking a group of students to not go ahead with pro-Palestinian marches today, but say they cannot stop them. Children's media literacy should be made a national priority. That's what 70 organisations are saying. They're calling on the Prime Minister to recognise a social media ban isn't enough to keep children safe on its own. Gareth Hill is from the Molly Rose Foundation.
1: What we really need to see is across government, across the government departmental approach to this, so that we're working across all sectors, all parts of government, to make sure that online safety and media literacy is embedded through children's lives.
0: A government spokesperson says helping children question what they see online is central to their approach to online safety. A man is due in court today charged with the murder of a GP found dead at her home near the Sandringham estate in Norfolk. 45-year-old Mark Kane of Fernhill in Dursingham is accused of killing Dr. Hannah Kane. He was charged with her murder yesterday afternoon. Kane will appear at Norwich Crown Court later today. Christina Pike, who survived two execution attempts last week, is said to be awake and speaking. Georgia Lee has the details.
2: The 50-year-old was given two doses of lethal injection last week, but survived them both. She was sentenced to death in 1995 over the murder of Colleen Slemmer. Last night, though, her lawyers said she is conscious, speaking, and continues to receive critical medical care, adding she has severe damage to her arms.
0: And Lionel Messi enjoyed a fairy tale farewell as he scored on his last appearance for Argentina in a 3-0 win over Benin. The 8-time Ballon d'Or winner announced his retirement from international football earlier this year. He finishes his Argentina career with a record 208 caps and 126 goals. From Radio News Hub, I'm Frankie Hersine.
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3: I prefer an afternoon like this. Walking on this endless beach. Watching the boats passing by. This could be really nice.

0: Vino Bandit. Yeah, me and K-Motion's working. That's a Chico anthem. Yeah, me and one hits on hits. Me and K both have them. Yeah, Young Son's wide at the post. I think Timo banged them.
1: Oh my days, that is a slapper.

0: Spin.
1: Southside in this motherfucker. They gonna come down and do
2: it.
1: They gonna turn back around too. They coming back around.
3: Atlanta to the shower.
1: Yeah.
3: Somewhere.

0: Priority. Experts say it's crucial to protecting young people from online harms and also delivering economic growth and national security. Gareth Hill is from the Molly Rose Foundation, who coordinated the letter.
1: We're talking about how to navigate the online world, recognising what online spaces look like and why they are designed in the way they are. So, for example, understanding algorithms.
0: A government spokesperson says helping children question what they see online is central to their approach to online safety. A man charged with the murder of a Norfolk GP found dead at her home near to the Sandringham estate will appear in court today. 45-year-old Mark Kane is accused of killing Dr. Hannah Kane at her address on Fern Hill in Dursingham. He was charged with her murder yesterday afternoon. Kane will appear at Norwich Magistrates Court today. A woman in Tennessee who survived two attempted executions is said to be awake and speaking in hospital. Georgia Lee has more.
2: Christina Pike was sentenced to death in 1995 for murder of teenage Colleen Slemmer. Last week, she was given two doses of a lethal injection, but she survived them both before being taken to hospital. Her lawyers say she only has severe injuries to her arms. She continues to receive care and that her recovery is medically unprecedented.
0: And ASOS has apologised to customers who were sent a phone alert saying the online retailer had been hacked. The fashion giant says it is investigating the unauthorised activity, urging customers to disregard the notification and not click it or any links on it. That's the latest from Radio News Hub. I'm Frankie Hersine.
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0: 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And we'll be right back after this. It's time for the latest DCR news update.
1: Andy Burnham says he stands with British Jewish people 3 years on since Hamas's attack on Israel, killing over 1,000 people. The Prime Minister's called the rise in anti-Semitism since 2023 disturbing, pledging his government is committed to protecting citizens from hatred. Meanwhile, police are asking a group of students to not go ahead with pro-Palestinian marches today, but say they cannot stop them. Media literacy is crucial for children's safety and national security. That's according to a coalition of 70 online safety

0: closes out the Conservative Party conference today, where she's expected to say the Tories will battle for the soul of the nation at the next election. She's promising tax cuts and to put the economy top of their agenda. Pledges over recent days include halving employer national insurance for young workers and scrapping the mansion tax in England. And on the night he became England's joint highest cap winner, a Harry Kane double sealed a 3-0 win over Czechia. The skipper's now made 125 appearances for his country.
1: Looking back to my England debut and how much of a dream come true that was, I think this is even beyond my wildest dreams, you know. To be joint now at 125 is just an extreme privilege.
0: The result means Thomas Tuchel's side finished second in their Nations League group. From Radio News Hub, I'm Frankie Hersine.
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3: Millions of Brits now use AI for pensions advice. However, according to new research, 1 in 10 responses from chatbots were potentially harmful. Becky O'Connor from PensionBee explains.
4: Most of the time, chatbots do get pension questions right, but where it often goes wrong is where there's something important missing or the answer lacks context. So if you're using AI, firstly, make sure it knows you're in the UK. Double check the answer with official sources such as MoneyHelper, gov.uk or your provider. And importantly, pause before acting.

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0: Good morning. It's after 10 right here on Digital City Radio, and it's Kimmy with you for the next 2 hours. Thank you so much to Matty for breakfast. You'll catch him again tomorrow at 7. Right now, I'm supplying you with some throwbacks, and I've got some absolute bangers on the way. So keep it locked right here and keep it DCR.
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Let's keep this party rolling. 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

0: 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And we'll be right back after this. It's time for the latest DCR news update.
1: Andy Burnham says he stands with British Jewish people 3 years on since Hamas's attack on Israel, killing over 1,000 people. The Prime Minister's called the rise in anti-Semitism since 2023 disturbing, pledging his government is committed to protecting citizens from hatred. Meanwhile, police are asking a group of students to not go ahead with pro-Palestinian marches today, but say they cannot stop them. Children's media literacy should be made a national priority. That's what 70 government organisations have said in a letter to the government. It calls on the Prime Minister to recognise a social media ban isn't enough to keep children safe on its own. Gareth Hill is from Coordinators at the Molly Rose Foundation.
2: What we really need to see is to see a cross-government departmental approach to this, so that we're working across all sectors, all parts of government, to make sure that online safety and media literacy is embedded through children's lives.
1: A government spokesperson says helping children question what they see online is central to their approach to online safety. A man charged with the murder of a Norfolk GP found dead at her home near Tussandrigham is due in court today. 45-year-old Mark Kane is accused of killing Dr. Hannah Kane at an address on Fern Hill in Dursingham. It's reported that she was one of a number of doctors on call for the royal family. Christina Pike, who survived two execution attempts last week, is said to be

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0: 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It's Kimmy here with you until midday. If you like that first hour, listen when I tell you, you are going to love the next hour. 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

0: is your lot for another DCR Throwbacks. Thank you for making me your soundtrack to this great morning. Don't go anywhere as the good vibes keep on rolling. But until tomorrow, have a beautiful rest of your day and I will see you soon. 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

Good afternoon, my darlings. It's the Duchess of Westcliff, and I'm so glad to be back with you. Some weeks you just really need that disco more than others, and I really needed to hear that. Well, this next track is our creative director at Divine Funk was modelling in London Fashion Week a couple of weeks ago. Get her, yeah, Caroline. She does all our artistic stuff and choreography in Divine Funk, and she posted a video to this track, and I've nicked it because it's fabulous.

only go short and sweet there, but I really enjoyed it. And if you ever want to see what the Divine Funk team are up to, you can catch us all on My Beautiful Midlife Crisis, which is our YouTube channel. And Caroline was at London Fashion Week modelling, looking absolutely gorgeous and sexy, as she always does. It's the Duchess of Westcliff with you live at Digital City Radio, my favourite time of the week. And if you want to get in contact, you can drop me a line on the WhatsApp, 07838 001 037.

Peter, I really did need some disco today. Chauffeur Steve has dropped me off and gone to get the Bentley checked out. He said it's making some kind of funny noise, but that's not without him providing us his song of the week and also his words of wisdom from his philosophical outlook as he has, you know, driving around creatives for a living. And he says this week that they say you should give everything to your art, but some weeks there really isn't that much left. But that's the point. You give what you've got. Thank you, Steve. Very wise.

was Break Bot and Baby I'm Yours. And before that, we had the choice of Chauffeur Steve with the Stylistics. I can't give you anything but my love, baby. I really missed Steve yesterday. He was off driving somebody else, and I opened the car door on my face, and that was really painful, right across the nose. And that was about one of the nicer things that happened to me yesterday. So I'm really glad. I really needed it today to be back in the fun box at Digital City Radio, playing disco tunes with you. If you listen to this show regularly, you'll know that we have our regular appointments. So we've had our choice by Chauffeur Steve. Coming up, we've got something for the guys at Talking Low. And on the hour, we will have Do It to the Beat. Now, can you beat Woody from Wakering, who was welding last week? If you've got a wonderful alliteration like that, share it. Share the pleasure. I'd love to hear it. Because Do It to the Beat will be coming up on the hour.

That was Confidence Man there and Holiday. They played Glastonbury a couple of years ago, Confidence Man. Really fantastic set. This is Roosevelt, Moving On.

So that was Blue Stab there and Pastis. And now it's time for our Talking Low track of the week. So regular listeners will know that, and other people may have worked out, I'm not a DJ. I am, in fact, a musician and bass player. And if you are a bass player and you'd like to come along to Talking Low, that is the Bass Players Hang, which is on the third Tuesday of every month at 11:30 on Archer Street in W1, where you can meet the great and the good of the bass playing world, then you'd be very, very welcome. So today's Talking Low track, which is a track that just has an exceptional bass line, although that's always what I'm interested in, is Paradise by Change. And this is the opener for their album Miracles, their second album. And the bass is played here by David Romani. So sort of nimble, repeating figure that he's playing on the bass there. A lot of the momentum and a lot of the melody coming from the bass on this track here.

So that was Change and Paradise. So we've got, you've got 6 minutes and 25 seconds before it's time for Do It to the Beat. So have a look around the house, have a look around the office. What needs doing? What have you been putting off? What could do with a little bit of rhythm just to get it done? Because you've got Sharon Redd's Can You Handle It to work out what we're going to do together, okay?

Wow, that was 6 minutes 25 of pure joy, wasn't it? Sharon Redd, Can You Handle It? Absolute classic. Right, it's that time of the week. So, if you're filing in fobbing, doing the books in Billericay, taking minutes in Malden, answering calls in Canvey, sending emails in Epping, if you're packing parcels in Pitsea, writing reports in Rayleigh, running paywell in Prittlewell, if you're checking invoices in Ingatston, if you're doing accounts in Averley, processing orders in Orsett, or washing windows in Wickford, it's time to do it to the beat.

Oh, my word, I'm quite out of breath. What did you get done? I'd love to know. You can text me on the WhatsApp 07838 001 037 and tell me what your mini accomplishment was, because we'd all love to hear, wouldn't we? Here's Saint-Germain.

Right, it's nearly time for Bass Player of the Week, but before that, a little bit of Odyssey, but a bit off the beaten track with Odyssey this week.

the Odyssey there and Hang Together. Now, I know you're on tenterhooks, that you're sitting there, you're standing there going, who is it this week, Duchess? Who is? I can't bear it any longer. Who is bass player of the week? Bass player of the week this week is a chap called Robbie Shakespeare. And we're travelling to Jamaica for to listen to the might of Robbie Shakespeare. He was one half of Sly and Robbie, so the celebrated partnership that he formed with the drummer Sly Dunbar. And together they were known as the Rhythm Twins. And Robbie's playing wasn't about sort of filling every space. His authority came from his weight and his timing and knowing exactly when not to play. And between them, Sly and Robbie became the rhythmic heart of the Compass Point All-Stars, so helping to create that extraordinary sort of early 80s sound where reggae and dub and funk and disco and pop all meet. That sounds like a wonderful party, doesn't it? And they worked with everyone from Grace Jones and Gwen Guthrie to Bob Dylan and the Rolling Stones. And we're beginning our education into the work of Robbie Shakespeare with this track, My Jamaican Guy. It's 1982 and it's by Grace Jones.

Couldn't not really. Rude Not To, that fabulous track there, Pull Up To The Bumper. And finally, with Robbie Shakespeare, our third track by Bass Player of the Week. This one is Gwen Guthrie.

0: and my God. And my God.
1: So that was Moody Man and Don't You Want My Love. Now, I happened to come across Juliette Lewis on the Book of Faces and general social media. Actually, no, I think it was Instagram. And she was she lives quite an interesting cultural life. She's not in the movies much anymore, is she? But because she's busy with music. And she was recommending this guy. If you really could do with a bit of a chill out today, you could do worse than this.

So that was Caleb Arredondo and Feeling Blue. And I think actually I'm going to go home and listen to the rest of that album because it's fantastic. What horn work there. And speaking of horn work, it's time for the choice of the cream horns. So the cream horns are my horn section in Truly Red and also in Divine Funk, headed by Ollie Wyatt, who's head of horns. But we have a fantastic cast of characters in that particular horn section, and I ask them every week for their opinions and choices. So this one comes from Lynn Walker. It's Brass Construction and Move In.

So that was Brass Construction and Moving to this week's choice by the Cream Horns, my horn section. And before I got into bass playing, I had never heard, and before I'd been to Talking Low in London, I'd never heard of the band Orchard. But I had the very great pleasure about a year ago of meeting Joe Orme at Talking Low, and he is the bass player in a band called Orchard. And since then, I've absolutely grown to love their work. So regular listeners may detect that they've heard Orchard before. I've played a couple of tunes. I'm on show 19, if you wanted the running total. And I've you know, there's been a sprinkling of Orchard, a few different Orchard tracks along the way. So Orchard, they're an 8-piece neo soul band from London's jazz scene, and they bring together really gorgeous vocals, gospel harmonies, and a proper live horn section. And their new single, Towards the Sun, is about keeping faith in each other and giving love freely. Two things that I'm very interested in, and it's a little musical sunshine for your Wednesday afternoon.

good, aren't they? That is Orchard. Check them out, you'll enjoy it. It's really not very long that I've got with you now. Our time together for the week is coming to an end, but I will be back next week at the same time, live with you here every week on Digital City Radio and keeping you company in the afternoon, which pleases me, and I hope it pleases you. Let's see, what shall I play you out with? How about House of Abbott?

0: I pronounced that wrong. I think it's German. It's Hausverbot, as in from verboten, forbidden. So that's it from me for this week. So I will be back next week with all the regulars, a choice from Chauffeur Steve, something from the Talking Low crew, the bass player of the week, Do It to the Beat, and it will be live, as always, between 1 and 3 p.m. here on Digital City Radio. So you take very good care of yourself.
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You don't really want that smoke. When we in the place, this beat gonna make you float.

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If it's top, then I wanna see hands in the air like an ant in the bank with the dots. She ain't been in HMP with a kitchen drop, but she's out here serving the slop. Thursday morning, controlling the drop. Call me the Supreme Shop. I'm in Frederick Mall, and your boyfriend's wash. She's smelling like blue jeans, stop. Needed a TLC, but she left that.

madness. This whole life that I'm living in. 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Big bank, little bank, I'm winning them. Big H that the bag came from Meridian. Needed a TLC, but she left that.

0: 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And we'll be right back after this. It's time for the latest DCR news updates.
1: In the last hour, Southampton boss Tonda Ekitt has received a six-week ban, suspended until the end of next season, for his role in Spygate. Saints were kicked out of the championship.

0: Conservative Party leader Kenny Badenoch says being a Conservative is more than preserving the past.
1: Some people think that being a Conservative is about trying to stop the world from changing. They are so wrong. The world is constantly changing. New technologies, new challenges, new opportunities.
0: Mrs. Badenoch spoke at the end of their party conference, claiming they're ready for a general election, be that in 3 years or next month. The man accused of murdering Anne Widdecombe and charged with a terror plot against Nigel Farage has appeared in court. Westminster Magistrates Court heard that 28-year-old Josh

0: Parliament is committed to protecting citizens from hatred. Stephen Winston is from the National Jewish Assembly.
1: All we want is to be able to live in this country free from fear, as we have done for so many years, but we're in a time that, you know, that's becoming increasingly difficult.
0: And Boots will be bought by Canada's billionaire Western family for almost £7 billion. The high street giants have been bought from US firm Sycamore Partners. From Radio News Hub, I'm Lucy Gorman-Lee.
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6: 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I'm ready.

Afternoon, it's Digital City Radio. Dave Gowland back, fresh from my holidays. I'll talk a little bit more about that later on in the show. Some things I've noticed. I haven't been on a holiday for a while. Let's continue the bangers, though, for Wednesday with Illumium, Ellie Goulding. This is Don't Want Your Love on DCR. Two ships in the night.

0: Pfizer. Did you see what I done? Came in the black Benz, left in the white one.
1: Jay Huss and Did You See on Digital City Radio. Hello, Dave Gowland here, taking you through till 6:30 for Wednesday. We're halfway through the week, not long to go now till the weekend. And I'm fresh back off my holidays. I've been in Cyprus for the week. I've been out there to celebrate a friend's wedding. Congratulations to Nicole and James over in Canvey, the new Mr. and Mrs. Russia on your wedding. It was fantastic, lovely weather, lovely hotel. There's a few things, though, that I kind of like have noticed about airports and holidays. I'll go through those later on in the show. Keep your messages coming through as well on WhatsApp 07838 001037. Big hello to Daniel Warren, Oberfemi and Nicholas Zell and everyone at NatWest heading home for the day. Big hello to you. I used to work at that building at Fannick Grange. Here's Tinchy Strider now. Until the morning.

start to the show. We'll get some big bangers on in just a moment. And hello to you if you've recently been on holiday. And have you noticed this? But no matter what airport you go to, excluding Southend Airport, because that's totally different, but if you're going to the Gatwicks, the Heathrows, the Stansteads, every time I go away on holiday, when they call the gate, it's like the furthest gate away that you could go to. I've never been to like gate 1 to 10, which is the easiest and quickest to get to. It's always gate like 100 and something. It's the one furthest away. Do you find that, especially if you're flying budget airlines like EasyJet, Ryanair, it's always like the furthest ones away. You've got to walk for like 2 miles just to get to the gate. Right, let's continue the tunes. Patrick Topping now. This is Want You on DC.

for that, Patrick Topping and Want You. It's Digital City Radio on 103.7 FM, on your DAB digital radios and via the DCR app, wherever you're listening and however you're listening. Thanks for having me on. I'm Dave Gannon with you till 6.30, and then Andy A here from 6.30 this evening. Recently married Andy A as well. Congratulations to you. Let's go through some more of your WhatsApp. Hello to Becky and Claire in Southend. They're both starting the evening shift at 6 o'clock and they need some tunes to motivate them to go to work. Hopefully I'm going to get those on for you between now and 6. Hello to Craig the plumber, just finishing off in Benfleet, and hello to Casey and Will Benham. Their six-month-old Oscar is headbanging to the tunes in the car. Hello, Oscar. Isn't it past your bedtime? Let's get this on now from SJ Lewis, Olivia Sim. This is Baby Blue.

SJ Lewis, Oliver Sim and Baby Blue. I think I said Olivia Sim earlier. Yeah, we get things wrong on live radio. Dave Gallant here, taking you through till 6:30 on Digital City Radio. So fresh back from my holidays, just come back from Cyprus for the week, so out there celebrating a wedding. And there's a few things I've noticed. I mentioned earlier about when you have to go to the gate from the terminal, it always seems to be the furthest one away. Why did you never get gate one? Never ever in my lifetime I've ever been to gate one. It's always gate 100 and something. I'm walking 3 miles to get to it. Something else that I've noticed as well is back in the day, when you used to land safely, whether that be back in the UK or somewhere abroad, you used to give a big round of applause to the pilot for landing you safely. No one claps anymore. What's happened to the clapping? Kygo, One Republic now, his Chasing Paradise on Digital City Radio with Dave Gowland. Oh.

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Dave Gelland here, taking you through till 6:30 on your FM radio 103.7, on your DAB digital radios, and on the DCR app, wherever you're listening and however you're listening. Thanks for having me on, and thanks for getting in touch with the show as well. Hello to Crystal, got us on in Canvey Island. Hello to Tommy in Witham. Hello to Lisa in Rayleigh. Hello to Phil and Pete. They're heading out for a curry tonight in Colchester. I'm going for a curry tonight. Hello to the staff at the New India at the Bell in Southend. That's my go-to. If you go in there, you might see me. Come and say hello. Hello to Rob Ashfield in Southend as well. Big hello to you. Right, let's get this on from Marshmallow, Ellie Goulding. This is Save My Love with Nicky Romero on the remix. I can see-

Nicky Romero on the remix from Marshmello, Ellie Goulding, Avion. It's DCR Wednesday afternoon, and I've been talking today about holidays. I'm fresh from my holiday from Cyprus, been out there for a wedding, stayed in Paphos, which I've been to before. I've been to Cyprus, lovely place. And there's a few things I've noticed about people don't clap on the plane anymore when you land safely. Also, the gate that you have to go to is like the furthest one away. You never go to gate one. It's always like gate 100 and something. You have to walk miles. Also, something that was good at the hotel that I stayed at is that you couldn't reserve your sunbeds at 6 a.m. in the morning. In fact, you reserved a sunbed and it was yours for the whole week. You had to like a book a sunbed and you had that all week. No one else could steal it, although people still tried to, which I thought was pretty good. Right, let's get this on now from Taurus. This is Outside on DCR with Dave Gowland.

Dizzy Cross, Body Talk on Digital City Radio. Have you been watching Celebrity Traitors? I love the normal Traitors. I'd love to be on the Traitors. But the Celebrity Traitors is great. Last year's one was good with Alan Carr winning as a traitor. This year, it's going to be interesting. Really looking forward to the next episode, though. Let me know if you've been watching that. 07838 001037. Who do you think is going to win it? Do you reckon it's going to be one of the traitors, or do you reckon it's going to be a faithful? Right, let's continue now with Gideon. This is Carrie's Blues on DCR.

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Wednesday evening, Dave Gellin here, taking you through till 6:30, warming you up nicely for Andy A, who's here from 6:30. Sorry, Andy, get your name wrong, you'll tell me off when he gets here. Right, let's get this on now from Space Funk, Jacka Boom.

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1: I'm a star, Reman. Who's that girl on Digital City Radio? Dave Gunnell here, taking you through till 6:30. Now, I've probably seen every Fred Again video that's on YouTube. I've watched all of his set at Reading, Glastonbury, all over the world when they've recorded the set and it's on YouTube. I've watched it. I'd love to go and see him live. Here's Fred Again.

Lay Back Luke, giving Now That We Found Love a remix like that. Before that, Fred Again and Winnie, which I'd love to see Fred Again live. Watched all the videos on YouTube, love it. It's Digital City Radio for Wednesday evening. Dave Gellin here till 6:30. Just a few more songs to go, and then Andy A taking over from 6:30. 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

Radiant 4 by Adre Tracy, Big Zoo, Wags, ETSD 7. It's Digital City Radio, and that about wraps it up for me before Andy A takes over at 6:30. Got the awesome free to try and squeeze in before he's on. That's after this now. This is Back Off.

right, that about wraps it up for me for this evening. I'll be back same time next week. Join me from 5 then. Andy A is next, and check out the full schedule at the website DCR, and you can see what shows are on. And you can also listen back to your favourite shows as well, or any shows that you missed. You can listen back for the next 7 days, including this one. Right, I'm going to leave you with this from Awesome Free. Here's Don't Go with Sunshine Remix from 2002.

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1: Yes, yes, people. Happy Wednesday, happy holidays, yeah? Because I know there's a few people that are taking some time off. Out to my people that are tuned in right now, always, always at home just chilling, yeah? Love that. Right, it's Drop Spot tonight. For myself, DJ Andy A, right here on Digital City Radio. Tonight, we're doing things a little bit differently. We are digging a little bit deeper. Expect some underground house, some proper UK garage flavours, and a touch of commercial stuff, you know, and love tonight. And of course, a little bit of old school thrown in along the way. Out to the people that are reaching out already on the text line. Out to Jay saying, music sounds better with Andy A. I like that one. So that tune that we started off there was actually a remix by DJ EZ himself. Out to the Denji Crops crew saying, tune, I know you like the tough jam, my man. Big up yourself. Right, Drop Spot, Wednesday night. I want you lot to get involved tonight. Get yourselves onto the studio text line. You can telegram us, WhatsApp us on 07838 001 037 or reach out to us on social media. DJ underscore Andy with a Y underscore A or Digital City Radio. Follow the movement. A massive shout out to Dave Gowland. I bumped into him a couple of days ago. He was like, Andy A, are you back on radio now? Yes, mate, definitely. Oh, yeah, big up for the shout out. Out to Dave Gowland. He is before me, before the show. And yeah, out to the people. Out to the people tonight. Are you driving home? Cooking dinner? Working late? Get involved tonight. Let's get the shouts tonight. I've got a lot of interesting stuff to say to you. I promise. Right, it's DJ Andy A, the guy Garage tonight.
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1: Right, I tell you what, this one. This one. What a tune. Who remembers Y Tribe? This one's Enough Is Enough. I'll tell you what, the beat on this tune bangs.

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What's going down? This is DJ Andy. Yeah, we are live in the mix tonight. Welcome, welcome, welcome. Yo, we're getting nice and deep tonight. Drop spot. Big love to everyone locked in across Essex worldwide. Shout out to Bazzard and crew, Whitford crew. I can see you messaging me on my Instagram. Big up to yourself. Big shout out to Danny over in Rayleigh, listening while he's sorting some bits out in the garage tonight. I like that. Out to Claire in Southend, who's apparently got drop spot turned up while I was cooking the old dinner tonight. Kitchen rave, I like that. Out to Jamie in Chelmsford, still working and counting down the hours of my night shift. I hope this radio show makes it a little bit better. Out to Dave Gowland saying he's tuned in. UKG Tunes, loved it. Mr. Andy A. Dave Gowland is on his way for an Indian in New India at the Bell House. Like that, bro. Enjoy your food. Out to Jay as well, getting the people tuning in. He says to me, say hello to Dave on Good Times. And out to the Good Times crew, man. Looking forward to meeting you on the 28th of November. I promise it'll be a good night. I promise. Right. Tonight is Drotspot. We've got UK Garage and House. And if you follow me on social media, I gave people a hint. I was like, I'm feeling...

Underground tonight. Out to the family tuned in. Out to Mumsy, I see ya. Hey, I tell you what, she's probably raving right now. This is old school times, yeah? It's DJ Andy A. Let's get in the mix tonight. If you've got any shout outs, the text line is 07838001037. And I've got that question again for you guys. If you're brand new to the show, I want to know if you love house or UK garage. That's it. And throughout the show tonight, I've got some pros and some cons. You heard it right. Andy A said that. Right, let's get into some house music, yeah, some classic.

And on JotSpot, Digital City Radio, welcome along. If you just joined me, you are listening to Andy A tonight, and it is JotSpot. We're here till 8 p.m, so we've got just over 30 minutes. And if you haven't got a watch, it is 26 minutes past 7. Right, tonight we're going a little bit deeper. Underground house, UK garage, and just a hint of those bigger commercial flavours mixed into this as well. Right, so I've got a question for you. When you're going out, do you prefer hearing tracks you know? Or do you like a DJ taking you somewhere completely different? Underground or commercial is the big question. And unfortunately, if you are playing some of the bars now, you have to play music people know. It's not like the old days. But question for you, underground or

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1: So if you know about your music, if you like the house scene, you know about Todd Edwards for the UK Garage, a man like Toddy, the god, straight from Canada. So this one's one of my favourite grooves, you know. So this one is by Todd Edwards, called The Dream, and the one before, 24-hour experience together. So if you just tuned in, I had a question. Do you prefer hearing tracks you know, or do you like a DJ taking you somewhere completely different? I reckon the older generation, I know exactly what you're going to say, and the younger generation, I know exactly what you're going to say. This is why we do Dropspot, to teach the people. So underground or commercial, which side are you on? The dark side or the white side? I'm definitely interested to see what you're going to say on my Instagram at DJ_AndyY_A or Digital City Radio. Reach out on there or text us on 07838 001037. So the guy that I like and love, I got brought up with, DJ EZ. I've got a Did You Know here, because I was doing some research on him. Before DJ EZ became one of the biggest names associated with UK Garage, did you know he came from Pirate Radio? Grew up in Tottenham, started sending demo tapes to pirate stations when he was a bit younger, and eventually got a chance on Dance FM. Let's see if anyone remembers that, Dance FM. And obviously heavily involved in Freak FM and Radio 1 Extra, you know that. Then went to Kiss, I think. Or was it Kiss then Radio 1 Extra? I can't remember. Actually can't remember. Or was it the other way around? Or did he not even go on Radio 1 Extra? Wait, I've gone brain dead. Leave me alone tonight. Leave me alone.

got some shout outs out to Ryan in Buzz. Apparently going underground all day long. I like that, mate. Out to Sophie Brentwood. She says, I like the commercial stuff that she can sing along. Okay, so you got the flowers going on there, girl. You got the just in case. So Solid Crew, 21 seconds, that sort of vibe, yeah? Out to Mark. Straight down the middle, he said. Straight down the middle. A bit of both. I like that. Fair play to you. It depends how wavy you are. Right, it's DJ Andy A. We got just about 30 minutes left tonight. So let's get in the mix. Text line 07838 001 037. I had those questions. Let me know.

Right, people, this is DJ Andy A. We're getting dangerously close to 8 o'clock tonight. But before we disappear, I've got another question for the older ravers. Listen in. If I gave you a time machine, you could go back for one night out. What year you choosing? I think I asked this one last year. Plenty of times. I want to know this year. Old school ravers, 1994, 1997, or 1999. House or garage? And where you going? London, Essex, Manchester, Scotland. Out to Jay, straight away texting in saying 1999.

Massive shout out to Gary tonight. Going straight back to the 90s, but late 90s, he said. Now to the people on Instagram, man. You interact. I like that. All the www.digitalcityradio.com. 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And, yeah, on FM 103.7. And don't forget to download the app, all right? So go to the app store, type in Digital City Radio. You can listen to us on the go.

The place to be, and the place was Bedford. I like that, bro. I like that. Out to Rob in Baz. I like this. Listen to this one. He just said to me, anything before camera phones. So, Rob, I think a few people might agree there. 07838001037. That is a text line, WhatsApp us, or Telegram us. And that comes straight here into the studio, live. And we'll give you a shout out, all right? 10 minutes of mixing tonight.

Out to the people tonight. Don't forget to leave your name after a text. Out to this one with a 049 number saying, Andy, without a doubt, Venus, Nottingham, Junior Boys, Own Night with Rocky and Diesel. That's an experience right there, mate. Memories, right? And that's what this radio show tonight is all about. Taking you back in the day. So this next one, Jeremy Sylvester with Hot Music. But this is one of my favourites, you know. What a tune.

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1: And that's us, people. Another drop spot almost wrapped up on Digital City Radio. Tonight, we went a little bit deeper with some house and UK garage. We've talked underground music, pirate radio, garage culture, and a little bit of history on the way. A massive thank you to everybody who's texted into the studio tonight. So yeah, we got a shout out to Rich from the Virginia Massive saying, if not Junior Boys, and then Night at Venus, definitely Graham Park and Mike Pickering at Hacienda in Manchester. Yeah, massive shout out to you, man. It sounds like you were a proper raver and probably still are. Out to you, my man. Thank you for your ears. Out to the people from the United States. So again, I'll be back next week. Another drop spot bringing you more house, garage and old school. Actually saying that I'm 50-50 with next week. I think I might not be available, which is a big boo. I know, Jay. Stop saying it. Out to the people, though. Thank you so much. Don't forget to follow us at Digital City Radio and to download the app. It helps us and helps you because you can listen whenever you want. So have a great weekend when it arrives. I've been Andy A. This has been Drotspot. You are listening to Digital City Radio. Big love, Essex. Big love, worldwide. And all of the UKG heads, house heads, and all the old school. So out to all the management. Out to all the DJs on here. This is DJ Andy and I'm signing out. You got DJ Bone up next with drum and bass. So keep it locked. Peace out until next week. This is DJ Andy A.

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take you to the mountaintop, and there the whole world will see the glorious light of this nation that is house. You see, people, house is more than a nation. House is a feeling. House is a sanctuary. House is a release. House will pick you up when you

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1: Oi oi, it's JB Selector, back once again until 11pm. I'll be playing UK dubstep, so turn your bass all the way up on your speakers tonight. Big shout out to DJ Bone on the last show. Big shout out to Lauren and Mum listening in at home. DJ Matter, DJ Flemzy, Zippo D&B, Memzo, and all of you locked in wherever you are. Let's crack on. And if you want to get your shouts in, the number for that is 0783 800 1037. It's going to get dark and mysterious tonight, everyone. Not like my last shows have been that anyway, but yeah, you get what I mean.

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Bandit, shouting out DJ Youngstar. Yes, bro. 100% love the guy. You know, Koki, Scream, Hatcher, like, yeah, man. The old school UK vibes.

But yeah, big up DJ Youngster, bro. You're with him right now. Oh, that's crazy.

If anybody else wants to get their shouts in out there, that's 0783 800 1037. If you've just tuned in, this is JB Selector for DCR. I'm playing dubstep and 140 and just wobbly stuff until 11 p.m.

0: Hey, trust me, it's who I am about now. South London massive. Hey, we're coming to warm up the place, you know.
1: Nah, you know what? This is another Percy. This is Bushkin by Truant. With the One Forte label, mate, come on. Every time.
0: Hey, trust me, it's who I am about now. South London massive. Hey, we're coming warm up.

we're about halfway through the show. So if you've just tuned in, again, it's JB Selector. I'm here until 11 p.m. and I'm playing dubstep and 140 tonight. You can hit me up on the socials at jb.selector on Instagram. And the number for your shouts is 0783 800 1037. Keep it locked.

No, I think I need that one again. Jeez. Alex Perez, you evil, evil man. This is him with Enter. Alex Perez.

better said I wanna clash till we mash them down, down. The better said I wanna clash till we mash them down, down. The better said I wanna clash till we mash them down, down, down. The better said I wanna clash till we mash them down, mash.

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Hope everyone's had fun out there. Remember, it's at jb.selector on the Instagram if you want to hear more. And give Digital City Radio a follow as well.

Big up Bandit. Big up Youngstar. It's got to be Pulse X, man. I know everybody probably says that. It's just timeless, man. You make that in like 10 minutes or something. Crazy.

Big up to everybody tuned in. You'll see me again in 2 weeks' time. Dempsey D&B is on next week. Pretty soon, we've got our back-to-back-to-back special for his one-year anniversary too. Yeah, get your chops around that. I've been JB Selector. This has been DCR.

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A short break.

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wasted water's all that is, and it don't make no flowers grow. 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Just the two of us. 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Just the two of us. Just the two of us. 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Just the two of us.

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